4.5. Star 104.5, not a single ad in sight right now for your Monday afternoon as we shiver through it.

Sam Fender with Olivia Dean. That's Rain Me In, 6:57 on Star 104.5. Coming up in just a sec, we're going to chat to a gentleman called Bob.

7:57, we'll get the news from Marianne in just a sec. And gosh, it's back, bigger than ever. We've got our secret sound coming back next Monday. Your first listen and your first guess. And we have doubled the coin after Katie from Hawaii Point walked away with 10K last week. We're bringing it back with $20,000. But we've got a whole bunch of prizes here in the studio that we need to give to you. So we're going to hook you up with something awesome from Harvey Norman Home Appliances, Erin.

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1: 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You should book the toilet.
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